come in your prime. Then you people call, say beware doll, you're bound to fall. You thought they were all

tonight? Would you tremble if I touched your lips? Would you laugh